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1: Haz conexión al 312-31-39-981. WhatsApp y cabina. 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
1: When I was pregnant in jail, I thought I was going to have a baby and the baby would never be with me, but I was acquitted a month and 3 days before Tupac was born. I was real happy because I had a son.

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Even though we both know we're liars and we start each other's fires, we just know that we'll be alright. 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
1: Me not working hard. Yeah, right, picture that with a Kodak. Or better yet, go to Times Square, take a picture of me with a Kodak. 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